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0: Best of My Love on Pensacola's Jet 100.7. That's Eagles. I'm Mike Walsh. And survey says 18% of Americans, pew-pew, would take cooking advice from a food influencer before their own mother. Well, a food influencer never tried to shove okra down my throat. Plus, in the words of George W. Bush, not gonna eat broccoli, not gonna do it, wouldn't be prudent at this juncture. Read my lips. No broccoli.
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0: Bon Jovi, Keep the Faith. I'm Mike Walsh. And as you look around, as we're in the warm months, and you see so much exposed skin, most of it is really just exposed ink. Have you just noticed how many people are tatted up? You know, I saw my priest the other day, and he was wearing a short sleeve. He had a sleeve. Tats are just more common than ever. In fact, survey says 32% of American pew-pew adults have at least one tattoo. I'm the only vet and biker sans tattoo. I've gone all rogue. Flag football isn't about who you are. It's who you become. Shape the game. Create the play. 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

0: second single released from their album Chicago 18, and the first following Peter Cetera, Chicago, Will You Still Love Me? 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

0: Saturday Night Special. That's Lynyrd Skynyrd. I'm Mike Walsh. I thank you for listening. And you know, Cindy Crawford, they're just like us, the rich and famous. Cindy Crawford had an exorcism performed on her daughter Kaya when she was a kid using an ancient Australian wind instrument. Kaya says she attracts beings from another dimension, but in a chill way. I'm going to say this like Elf said to the little girl in the waiting room when she said she was a human raised by humans.
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0: Cure Friday. 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

0: Ballroom Blitz, that's sweet. I'm Mike Walsh. I thank you for listening. And Disney's movie and TV show announcements at their D23 convention included new teasers for Avengers, Doomsday, Frozen 3, and a casting announcement for X-Men Reboot, and that they still have had no applications filled out for their writers' jobs. 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

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Is it true that gentlemen prefer blondes? I've got the science and Huey Lewis in the news to follow.

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0: 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And Sheryl Crow has a new album on the way. It's called Pick You Up, and it's due October 9th.
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0: 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And here's a little truth for you. Drinking coffee can make a man more of a man, so to speak. That's right. It turns out that men who drink more coffee have higher levels of testosterone. So a good, strong cup of black coffee might literally put hair on your chest.
1: 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All day, every day. 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

0: Paul McCartney, Maybe I'm Amazed. Well, Sir Paul's book about his years with Wings, Wings, The Story of a Band on the Run, is now available on paperback. Well, it will be. You can pre-order it now. It officially comes out October 6th.
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0: Before we go on, we need your verbal consent that it's okay to continue with more great music. 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
1: Okay.
0: Great, here we go. 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

0: has driven up, put their window down, and go, oh, a puppy. Both times, mid-business.
1: Mm-hmm. Mid-scat?
0: Now it's over. So now I've got to walk around for another 20 minutes to get the encore. When this is going on, this is an unwritten rule. Shut up. Do not bother me or the dog.
2: Treat it like you would if you saw a if you were taking a crap.
1: Hey. Hi, Tom. How's it going? Yeah. Oh, you're taking a crap.
2: Well,
1: I'm sorry.
2: You set me back a little bit.
1: That's exactly right.
0: And I know this is unfair, but one of my dogs in particular cannot have any distractions of any kind. No, when I go out there, if a car comes down the street, this is going to kill the next 2 minutes. So, but then if things are going okay, it's been 5 or 10 minutes. I think we're about ready to go. And then someone walked on the driveway with their dog. And I just go, oh, son of a
3: Don't they? I just don't understand why they can't. You just can't open the door and let them outside and let them go. And not be
0: I enjoy walking. I'm just saying, don't bother the dog when they're mid process. That's all I'm saying. That you should know that as an adult.
3: I didn't know that until you just told me.
0: So you would have walked up to me in the middle of little Bernie is finally pooping.
3: Yes, because I'm not talking to Bernie.
0: By the way, Bernie is the size of a small loaf of bread, and yet he manages to admit a bagel's worth of poop.
2: Nice.
3: Did you know that?
0: I don't know how it's possible.
2: I've had dogs that have been to both.
3: Yeah, I had no idea.
2: Some unfazed by anything. Yeah. I could run a jackhammer next to them while they were crapping, and they wouldn't. And then others, you can't even look at them.
0: If there's a lawnmower going, my one dog will not do anything.
3: Aww.
1: My Golden is going to be 13 in 8 days. She's very delicate. Very. She can't. Yeah, she needs to concentrate. There's a certain process.
3: Can't watch her.
1: Yeah, she'll go behind a bush.
3: Yeah.
1: She's very funny.
0: Modest.
1: Yeah. Yes, very much.
0: You got to remind Amy so we can get a birthday cake out of that deal.
1: Oh, yeah.
0: That's all right. Now, coming up in sports, we have some interesting news.
1: Shape it like a big bone. the preseason college football rankings are out.
0: A little early.
1: No.
0: They haven't had any games yet. Calm down.
3: They're about to start, aren't they?
1: Yeah, like 2 weeks. Yeah. North Carolina is playing in Dublin or something.
2: College football rankings are ridiculous.
0: Why don't you read me the college football rankings from last year at this time? Let's see how they did. Yeah, I heard that driving in this morning. I want to go, really?
1: Look them up.
0: Isn't it listen a little bit early?
1: Trouble in Lakerland with Jeannie Buss, who is kind of hot, right? Mm-hmm.
2: Oh, yeah.
1: Jeannie Buss?
2: Yeah. Oh, let me take a look.
3: Is she married to a comedian?
4: Jay Moore.
3: Jay Moore,
2: Is that right?
1: No accounting for taste.
0: I like Jay Moore.
1: I love that TV series
0: he had.
1: Okay. News about LIV Golf this morning. We have a Major League Baseball player who's AWOL.
3: Oh.
1: What if they had a game, you made the team, but you just decided not to show up? Do you like that guy? Is he walking to a different drummer? Or do you get off our team?
3: What's going on?
1: I can't tell you yet.
0: Is it a health issue?
1: I'm not going to tell you yet.
0: Okay.
1: Would I be? Yeah, I probably would be. If he had like a pleurisy or something, I'd be joking about it.
0: Pleurisy. That's right there in the news up there with syphilis right now.
2: And consumption.
1: Debilitating.
2: Yes.
1: The NFL has new stats about you're a certain team and what do you like to buy all sorts of buying habits.
0: That's a really interesting survey.
1: It is an interesting story, and I'm shocked and amazed that Tom came up with it.
0: I would be surprised if anybody here could pick the team that has the most avid fans.
3: Most loyal
2: fans. I know I'm a hat man. If I like something, I'm getting the hat.
1: I like the hats.
2: Yeah.
1: You know I like a hat.
0: Mm, okay. As big as a hat.
1: Yes.
0: That's the punchline without the joke.
1: Mine's as big as
0: a hat. We will return to the beautiful O'Reilly Auto Parts Studios. 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

0: In the air tonight, Phil Collins. Talk about nostalgia. Columbia House, the subscription-based mail order music club, has quietly announced it's shutting down after 9:15. The Columbia House will no longer be accepting new orders. Originally launched in 1955 by Columbia Records, designed as a way to reach music lovers in rural or suburban areas that often didn't have record stores. 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

0: Pensacola's Jet 100.7 train kept a rolling, and Aerosmith, who released Permanent Vacation today back in 87. Their first album, Post Sobriety, great album. Dude Looks Like a Lady, Angel It Repels, a remarkable comeback for Aerosmith, who have been spending the last 10 years battling drug addiction. It's Mackenzie, the Goo Goo Dolls and Neon Trees at the Wharf in Orange Beach on Friday. Matt's will have tickets for the show today. 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

Hope it's a great Tuesday so far. It's Mackenzie with Steely Dan and Do It Again. Saw these guys with the Eagles. Steely Dan, sadly, minus Walter Becker.

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0: Pensacola's Jet 100.7. I don't want to miss a thing. And Aerosmith, who released Permanent Vacation today back in 87. Their comeback album. So good. I bought it. Their first album, Post Sobriety. Dudeless Like a Lady, Angel. It propels a remarkable comeback for the band who had spent the last 10 years battling drug addiction. It's Mackenzie the Goo Goo Dolls and Neon Trees at the Wharf in Orange Beach on Friday. Matt's going to have tickets for the show today, so be listening. Today, 3:30, 4:30, for a shot at tickets with Jet 100.7.
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Love is alive. 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
1: EMF and Unbelievable. Ian Dench, the guitarist and primary songwriter, said that the melody of the song came into his head as he was riding his bike while thinking of a recent girlfriend who had dumped him. It's with Kenzie. I'm out. Have a great Tuesday.
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It's Tears for Fears, Head Over Heels. We are Pensacola's classic hits. Jad 100.7, you're inside the fish tank. What's going on? It's Matt Fisher. Welcome into the show. We got a busy day on tap today. Goo Goo Dolls tickets at 3:30 and 4:30, both. So lock us in for a chance to win. It's Cars, Just What I Needed on Jet. I don't

Genesis, Turn It On Again. It's Jet 100.7. You remember Columbia House, right, in the 90s? You could get the stack of CDs for a penny when you signed up for the Columbia House account. Well, they're going out of business, and I do feel personally responsible in some way, shape, or form, because I'm pretty sure there's probably a Columbia House account with my name on it that probably owes $5,000. Because I used to get, like, I would forget to return the card, then I'd get the CDs in, and they'd send the bill, and of course, did I pay it? Absolutely not. Although I did get a really cool double CD set of Black Crowes once because of it.

It's Aerosmith and Crying. We are Jet 100.7. You're inside the fish tank. Have your kids or grandkids called you polyester yet? It's as bad as you expect it to be because polyester is a terrible fabric. But yeah, it's Gen Z slang that apparently means fake, low quality, cheap, tacky. Basically, exactly what you'd expect it to be. Yeah, so if your kids are calling you polyester, it's not a good thing. Sour Jones, things can only get better.

When you turn us on at work, people are happier, friendlier, more productive. So please, for everyone's sake, turn us on at work. 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

Tom Petty, I Won't Back Down. It's Jed 100.7. Big week this week for the Pensacola Blue Wahoos. They do have themselves in position to make the playoffs if they can keep going strong, but they've got a really tough opponent in town this week. The Knoxville Smokies are in for six. First game of the series tonight. First pitch, 6:05 at Wahoo Stadium. It's Rod Stewart now. Tonight's the night.

0: that was yesterday. We are Jet 100.7. You're inside the fish tank. What's going on? It's Matt. So everybody's always saying they're so tired, but a recent survey has kind of debunked that a little bit. We're always talking about lack of sleep. Well, over 50% of Americans claim to get anywhere between 5 to 7 hours of sleep on average every week. I mean, every night of the week, which is crazy to think because we're always out here trying to one-up each other on how bad or how little sleep we get. You ever notice that? Like, oh, I only slept for a couple hours last night.
1: Oh, better than me. I only got 1 hour of sleep.
0: Every single time.

Start Me Up. We are Jet 100.7. So my daughter Jenna is a senior at West Florida High, which is exciting, and it's also kind of mildly terrifying at the same time as a parent, because in about a year, she's going to be sort of on her own, you know, off of college, kind of on her own, and she's very smart. She's a very smart girl, but I'm worried about if high schools are actually preparing kids for real life. I mean, here's a great example. You have a teenager or an early 20. Do they still call you to set their doctor's appointments up for them? Yeah, I mean, are we teaching kids the things they need to know to function in today's world on their own? Now, obviously, parents should also play a little bit of a role in that, but I do think high schools could do a better job. So what else do you think high schools could be teaching kids to be prepared for in the future? Love your thoughts on that. Give me a text.

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That's the who and who are you? We are Jet 100.7. What's going on? It's Matt. Goo Goo Dolls tickets coming your way this hour. Give you a chance to win those right around 3:30. That's your first chance of two today to win tickets to see Goo Goo Dolls on Friday. It's Duran now.

7.7. The Goo Goo Dolls are coming to the Wharf in Orange Beach on Friday, and we've got your shot to win tickets right now. Caller 7 is going to get Goo Goo Dolls tickets, 850-961-1007. Again, 850-961-1007. Caller 7 is going to see the Goo Goo Dolls Friday at the Wharf. Good luck.

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Bon Jovi, Bad Medicine. We are Jet 100.7. So I've been hearing some rumors that Waffle House is testing some new tacos on their menu, like breakfast tacos, bacon, egg, and cheese tacos, and then like lunch and dinner tacos that are like a chicken melt taco, a cheesesteak melt taco, the patty melt taco. I tell you what, if you've seen these in any of the area Waffle Houses, you got to let me know, because I could devour like a handful of cheesesteak tacos. Oh, hell yeah. Oh, sounds delicious. So if you see it at Waffle House in the area, you got to let me know.

music from Queen. We are Jet 100.7. What's going on? It's Matt. You're inside the fish tank. So if you're picking a new dinner spot tonight, like you're going to go out and grab a bite to eat after work tonight, and you're picking a new place you've never been before, do you have to go online and look at the menu first before you can go to the restaurant? And not because you're afraid you won't find anything, because you're not necessarily a picky eater, but you've got to go because you have to prepare because you can't handle the pressure. Because it's a lot of pressure, right? You sit at the table, they come get your drink order, and they come back, and you're like, you still haven't looked through the menu, and now you're feeling flustered. So you look at the menu online and point out. You're not the only one.

Glenn Frey. The heat is on. It's Jet 100.7. More Goo Goo Dolls tickets coming your way this hour. Give you another chance to win those. We'll do that right around 4:30. So make sure you are locked in and ready to go. It's Tom Petty and the Heartbreakers now. This is Refugee. It's Jet 100.7.

Hey, it's Fleetwood Mac and Little Lies. It's Jet 100.7. No lie here. Goo Goo Dolls at the Wharf in Orange Beach on Friday. They're there with the neon trees. Going to be an absolutely phenomenal show. Can't wait for it. Going to be a little bit warm, but you know, we're used to it. You want tickets to the show? Got to be caller 7 right now, and I got a pair for you. 850-961-1007. Again, 850-961-1007. Caller 7 is going to see the Goo Goo Dolls with special guest Neon Trees Friday at the Wharf. Good luck.

Billy Idol, White Wedding. It's Jet 100.7. Do you have a wild bedtime routine? Like, I'll give you an example. My wife's bedtime routine is, it's interesting. So she's got to get the bed set up right. She's got to have the blankets layered correctly. She's got to have her heating blanket. She throws on her heating pad to start the night. But at the same time, has to have the temperature in the bedroom set at sub-zero weather at the same time. So she has heating blankets, cold temperature in the room. It's wild. She's got to get, in the right position, comfortable, trying to find a way to relax and actually be able to fall asleep at a reasonable, time. It's crazy. It's crazy considering the fact that here's my routine. I walk in, kick my shoes off, toss my shorts on the ground, lay down and fall asleep every single night. Completely different routines.

That's all. It's Jet 100.7. Well, it's the end for your work day, but it's not the end for everything today. We've got that trip home still, so your flight home is on the horizon. If you want to make a request for the flight home today, shoot me a text. Let me know, 850-961-1007. It's Van Halen now, Dance the Night Away.

It's REM, the one I love. We are Jet 100.7. Have you heard of micro-retirements? Probably not. Something new that people are talking about. I'll fill you in on it coming up. It's Asia now.

Bruce Springsteen, Born to Run. It's Jad 100.7. Now, the idea of waiting until you're 65 or older to retire is extremely unappealing, to be honest with you. So some people have started doing what they call micro-retirements. This is taking extended leaves in different portions or different parts of your life. So like in your 20s, in your 30s, in your 40s. Taking, you know, 2 months or 2 weeks, a month off and just doing whatever it is you want to do. If you want to get some stuff done around the house, you take the time off, you travel, you do whatever it is. Now, obviously, you got to have some savings to pull this off, to take these long vacations. But it does sound appealing. Instead of just waiting till the end of your life to have all the freedom, squeezing it in periodically at different portions of your life.

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Sorry, Speedwagon riding the storm out. It's Jab 100.7. Saw this story today that I think was supposed to, it was meant to be inspirational, but I saw it in a different light. So this is a story of a 46-year-old woman who got back into gymnastics after nearly 30 years away from gymnastics, and she's competing in adult events as a 46-year-old woman, which is, it's impressive. I'll give her that. But you see, here's where the problem comes in. I also saw that she competed on American Ninja Warrior. So you have to be like a pretty like elite athlete to compete on American Ninja Warrior. So saying that it's a big deal that she's competing in gymnastics, in adult gymnastics events as a 46-year-old that was also an American Ninja Warrior is way less impressive than me as a 45-year-old who has not that level of athleticism doing gymnastics as well. A little bit different if you look at it that way.

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It's Jet 100.7. Your calendar for this weekend, of course, the Goo Goo Dolls, the Wharf in Orange Beach. More tickets tomorrow at 3:30 and 4:30. But also, if you're not going to the Goo Goo Dolls show, you can also try Gallery Night, downtown Pensacola, on your calendar for Friday night. Bon Jovi, It's My Life Now.

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Quiet Riot. 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So nostalgia is really riding high right now. You know those neighborhood libraries, boxes that people have built and put up with books in it? Well, some people have started to do what they call free Blockbuster. It's the same concept, but in there is DVDs and VHS cassettes, which is cool and all. How am I supposed to play those? Because I don't have a DVD player or a VHS player. And I have

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It's Cheap Trick, and I want you to want me. We are Pensacola's Classic Hits, Jet 100.7. This is wild. So I know I'm as much of a cheese fan as everyone else in America. We love cheese. That's one of the things that we like to incorporate in a lot of our meals. But sometimes we can take it a little too far. I saw this guy on social media on TikTok the other day who was putting a cheese sauce on his apple pie. It sounds disgusting, doesn't it? That's what I thought. You too, New Year's Day.

0: Bad Company can't get enough. We are Jet 100.7. What's going on? It's Matt. Saw rolling through on the news this afternoon. Frank Beard, the drummer from ZZ Top, passing away today at the age of 77. Frank, there were some concerns just a week ago, I believe, health concerns after they had to cancel some shows. So tough one there if you're a ZZ Top fan. You know, of course, that a band made famous or famously known for its beards. The guy with the name Beard wasn't one of those famous beards. I guess he was in a different way. Frank Beard passing away today at the age of 77.
1: Rumor spreading around in that Texas town. About to check outside the game. You know what I'm talking about. Just let me know if you want to go to that home out on the range. They got a lot of nice girls.

Queen, Another One Bites the Dust. We are Pensacola's Classic Hits, Jet 100.7. If you're hanging out with me tomorrow afternoon, give you two more chances to win Goo Goo Dolls tickets tomorrow. So we'll do that at 3:30 and 4:30 right here inside the fish tank tomorrow afternoon on Jet 100.7. The Eagles up now in Witchy Woman.

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You're inside the fish tank. My name is Matt Fisher. Thank you for letting me into your world for a bit today. Do appreciate that. Enjoy what's left of your Tuesday. The Clash up now. 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